0: me now, or you must face the dire consequences. The children are expecting me, so please come to your senses.
1: Ah, you're joking! You're joking! I can't believe my ears! Would someone shot this fella? I'm drowning in my tears. It's funny! I'm laughing! You really are too much. And now, with your permission, I'm going to do my stuff.
0: Well, what are you going to do?
1: I'm going to do the best I can.

innocent child, only 6 years old. Ruby Bridges with a heart so bold. Walking to school so little, all alone. Amidst the hatred, she still stood strong. Escorted by soldiers every day, facing bigotry in every way. White parents pulled their kids from school, but Ruby kept going.